0: Q Music non-stop.
1: Better days are coming, if no one told you. I hate to hear you crying over the phone, dear. For 7 years running, you've been a soldier. But better days are coming, better days are coming for you. So when the night feels like forever.

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0: 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Lipton Iced Tea Sparkling Original. De enige echte OG Iced Tea. Lekker sparkling. Lekker Lipton. With the OG's.
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You did your hair up like you were famous.